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1: You were listening to Khayal in Rag Maru Bihag. Our artist this evening was Yagnaseni Mazumdar. Accompanying our artist on the tabla was Debashish Sarkar, and on the harmonium was Babu Bardhan. This is Ragam 24/7 on DTH Anytime Indian Music. 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
2: 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Accompanying artists are Sri M. Suryadeepthi on violin and Sri Nemani Somayajulu on mridangam. Hyderabad sisters begin their vocal duet with Ganesha Skanda Janani, a composition of Muttayya Bhagavatar in Rag Nagabhushani set to Rupak Tal.

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Dear listeners, that was Rag Nat Bhairav. You are listening to a harmonium recital by Pandit Rambabu Bijapure. 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

That was Rag Sur Malhar. You were listening to a harmonium recital by Pandit Ram Babu Bijapure. 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

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dagger the dagger the dagger the dagger the d

Take it, take it, take it, take it, take it, take it, take it, take it, take it, take it, take it, take it, take it, take it, take it, take it, take it, take it, take it, take it, take it, take it, take it, take it, take it, take it, take it, take it, take it, take it, take it, take it, take it, take it, take it, take it, take it, take it, take it, take it, take it, take it, take it, take it, take it, take it, take it, take it, take it, take it, take it, take it, take it, take it, take it, take it, take it, take it, take it, take it, take it, take it, take it, take it, take it, take it, take it, take it, take it, take it, take it, take it, take it, take it, take it, take it, take it, take it, take it, take it, take it, take it, take it, take it, take it, take it, take it, take it, take it, take it, take it, take it, take it, take it, take it, take it, take it, take it, take it, take it, take it, take it, take it, take it, take it, take it, take it, take it, take it, take it, take it, take it, take it, take it, take it, take it, take it, take it, take it, take it, take it, take it, take it, take it, take it, take it